may be a word, an image, a color, a feeling. What does your physical body know right now?

taking that message and adding it to your medicine pouch. And now asking your heart what it knows right now.

fuck you till you love me. I'll fuck you till you love me. I'll fuck you till you love me. Till you love me. Till you love me. Till you love me.